It's a little too lightweight to go out for linebacker. 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Grass is always greener. So I went out for right end. Actually, I was a pole vaulter. I went out in the sectionals at

useless Harry. 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

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Red Hot Chili Peppers, Californication.

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It seems I have been walking for years and years and years. 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I hear the sound leading me on. And I don't know where it is taking me.

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Soon as his solo was over.